0: Čas.
1: If you like the way you look that much, oh baby, you should go and love yourself.
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